0: saved Saturday at 9:24 p.m.
1: Sorry, I'm just, it's starting to hit me like a

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0: Miles de melodías están esperando ser descubiertas. 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
1: Welcome. You have entered the cranial vistas of psychogenesis. This is the place of no time and no space. 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